0: I'll never let you part. 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
1: Achtziger, Neunziger, Olli Antenne. Back to the Roots. Ein echtes Original. Mit dem Gefühl von

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And if your man gives you trouble just to move out on the double, and you don't let it trouble your brain, cause away goes trouble down the drain. 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

0: 80er, 90er, Oldie-Antenne, in the mix. Samstagabend, Motown, Disco, Funk und Party-Sound. 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